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1: Okay, did you see Shakira at the World Cup halftime show a couple weeks ago? It was so good. I've been seeing clips of it all over my social media because everyone just can't get enough. I mean, it's Shakira. Her hair is iconic, her hips don't lie, and she was singing with Burna Boy. This is Diamond.

106.1 BLI, Long Island's number one for all the hits. We are having a blood drive with New York Blood Center this Wednesday, August 5th. 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
1: So I saw an article about Sabrina Carpenter's house, her legit house, and she has a like velvet green sofa. 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It's such a vibe. This is House Tour, BLI. 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

106.1 BLI, Long Island's number one for all the hits. It's Danielle. Olivia Rodrigo's new album, You Seem Pretty Sad for a Girl So In Love, is so good. And this song, she actually wrote on her grand piano in New York City, which we love. It's Stupid Song. BLI.

0: could ever say.
1: 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Hey, Mr. DJ. Long Island's number one for all the hits. All summer.
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Congratulations to this week's BLI local legends in St. James and Sayville. 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
1: You one of them? 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The biggest songs on Long Island. 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
2: It's Danielle, and this is Long Island's most wanted. I am counting down the top five songs on Long Island. You chose them. You are in the driver's seat. I am just along for the ride. And honestly, looking at this countdown, you knew what you were doing. This is a true vibe. We are kicking it off with Tame Impala, Jenny. 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
3: The

106.1 BLI, Long Island's number one for all the hits. That was Taylor Swift coming in our countdown at number four. Now we are at the top three. Dominic Fike wasn't really in season three of Euphoria, but he is number three on our countdown. It's Baby Doll. I can't move.

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24: 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It's Danielle, and this is Long Island's Most Wanted. We have made it to the top spot. No surprise, her new album, Petal, just came out. This is Ariana Grande, Hate That I Made You Love Me, number one.

106.1 BLI, Long Island's number one for all the hits. Bruno Mars is heading out on tour. He's going to be at MetLife Stadium this month, and we want you to be there with him. Head to WBLI.com. 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

106.1 BLI, Long Island's number one for all the hits. It's Danielle. I am about to get out of here, but I cannot go until I make sure that you set your alarm for tomorrow morning, 8 a.m., because it's BLI's Pick Your Ticket. And if you don't wake up in time, how are you going to call in to win, choose which concert ticket you win, and qualify for a trip for two to Jamaica? How are you going to do it? So set your alarm right now. I am going to leave you with new music from Audrey Hobart. This is Sue Me. I will talk to you tomorrow. Bye.

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1: 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Long Island's number one for all the hits.
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7: 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Mastic Mauritius Shirley Community Library is hosting the Mauritius Library Lawn Fest, a free outdoor indie rock festival. 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That's your BLI community calendar.
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0: 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The Flutterflies are hosting their sixth annual back-to-school event Sunday, August 9th from 11 to 3 at KK Athletics of Brentwood, located at 181 2nd Avenue in Brentwood. 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

0: You're 106.1 BLI, Brown Street and Patch Hog, Long Island traffic. We have a water main break on Sunrise and 110. All lanes on Sunrise are still open, but the southbound ramps onto 110 have been closed off while they repair. The Southern State, Northern State, and LIE are all moving well, and the LIRR is on our closest schedule. 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I'm Alex, and that's your 106.1 BLI, Brown Street and Patchogue, Long Island traffic.
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2: If anybody out there has ever dated a witch or is currently practicing witchcraft or knows somebody currently practicing witchcraft, don't laugh. It's a real thing. 631-301-1061. And so says Ben. Email reads, "This is not a joke. My ex-girlfriend, who I was with for a couple years, was an admitted practicing witch."
3: Okay.
2: She had the whole coven thing.
3: Wow. Probably spells and potions and lotions and all that stuff.
2: Potions and lotions.
3: Yeah.
2: It's a great name for a strip club. or various places. She had a lot of witch friends. It was the real deal. I put up with it. Never really got involved, wasn't my thing, but never said anything about it. I respect people's interests, hobbies, and whatnot.
3: Mm-hmm.
2: It did sort of creep me out towards the end of our relationship, though, as she got more and more serious and involved with it. I wound up leaving her, packed up all my stuff, kind of just hit the bricks.
3: Oh, God.
2: Ghosted her.
3: Oh, my God.
2: Because of how weird things were getting, because she was beginning to put curses on people, she said.
3: First of all, that's your biggest mistake, my guy. You never ghost. Be a man, pull up your pants, and end it.
2: Why were his pants down?
3: I don't know.
2: I never understood that saying.
3: You gotta just be a, you know.
2: Hike up your pants. What does that have to do with being a man?
3: You know what I mean, though.
2: No, it's not your fault.
3: Ghosting is not okay.
2: He says, but since then, one bad thing after another has been happening to me. I lost my job.
3: Okay.
2: The gasket in my car blew up. I burnt my hand on my lawnmower.
3: God.
2: My best friend moved away. He lost his job after he moved away.
3: Wow.
2: He said, it's freaking me out. Has anyone ever had something similar happen to them? And how do you deal with this? Can I reverse whatever curse she has put on me?
3: No.
2: Ben.
3: Listen, did she actually put a curse on you, or are you just very unfortunate?
2: I don't know, man. It seems kind of,
3: because you know what they
2: convenient.
3: Say, when it rains, it pours. And maybe that's just your bad karma. Maybe you put the curse on yourself when you ghosted her.
2: 631-301-1061 if you want to chime in. Any witches out there listening? I wonder how we do in the witch demo.
3: Oh, probably well.
2: Like, our big thing is women 25 to 54.
3: Yeah, yeah.
2: Moms.
3: How many are witches?
2: How many of our listeners are actual witches?
3: Men could be witches, too.
2: Oh, yeah.
3: Yeah, yeah.
2: Are they called witches? Are men witches called witches?
3: I know,
2: maybe Mitches?
3: No.
2: W is for women. M is for men. Mitches?
3: Warlocks. Witches and warlocks.
2: Warlocks?
3: They're warlocks, yes.
2: All right. Any witches and warlocks this morning? Please, 631-301-1061. Virginia, I was watching this as we initially asked the question.
3: Mm-hmm.
2: This was coming in on our open mic of the BLI app. Virginia with some commentary here.
4: This might be a cultural difference that y'all not taking this seriously, but that man ghosted a witch who has a coven.
2: Mm-hmm.
4: Them tragedies that have befallen him are not a coincidence.
2: Oh.
4: And anybody who gives him solutions, he needs to try that, because the only other thing is going back to the witch and asking her forgiveness. I'm so sorry, my bro.
2: Yeah.
4: She probably even got a doll and everything. You shouldn't have ghosted a witch, bro.
3: Well, can I just say?
2: Yeah.
3: This brings another thing to the table. If anyone gets involved to try and help him, including us,
2: are we the next
3: to get cursed?
2: Yeah, you don't want
3: to
2: touch that.
3: Because we're stepping up to the plate to try and help?
2: Mm-hmm.
3: Anyone who calls in, are we all going to get cursed is my question.
2: Calling all witches and warlocks, 631-301-1061. Are we now making a mistake and asking them to call our radio
3: That's
2: station?
3: That's what I just said.
2: I thought you meant like people that are trying to help him that in his life,
3: no,
2: not
3: I'm
2: necessarily
3: talking about
2: us.
3: Too.
2: Oh, boy. Oh, boy.
3: And then there's people calling, so we're all getting more cursed.
2: I screwed up this morning. Thanks a lot, Ben. Melissa says this has nothing to do with being a witch, nothing to do with curses. Ben, this is all your fault. Plus, and now they've hung up. What is happening this morning?

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2: Ben hit us up and says, my ex-girlfriend is a witch, practiced witchcraft. It was getting a little weird towards the end, so I wound up leaving and ghosting her, never to see her again. But now all these bad things are happening to me.
3: What's your biggest fault, my guy?
2: He lost his job. His friend lost his job. Ben burnt his hand on the lawnmower, which that just seems like a mistake on Ben's part.
3: Yeah, but he'll take anything and not put the blame on himself. Notice how that works?
2: No witch forced him to put his hand on the hot part of the lawnmower.
3: But notice how he'll blame the woman. Interesting.
2: So this is interesting. We were asking, how do you avoid witchcraft curses? Do you believe in? Are there any witches and warlocks out there or people that are dating or married to one? Spencer is on the line, and you say you are married to a witch. Now, tell me the story. Is she a real witch?
4: I mean, yeah. If you go back to, like, her history, she's, like, related to the first witch in Newbury, Connecticut.
2: No way.
3: Whoa, that's
4: burned
3: so cool.
4: Burned at the stake and everything, yeah.
2: So,
3: wow.
2: Okay, now, does she believe that she's just related to that story,
3: and
2: or
3: like,
2: does she actually physically believe she is a real witch?
3: But does she practice?
4: I don't know if she actively practices, but I think she just, like, manifests these things. I never believed in any of this stuff. Like, I've had exes that are like, oh, I saw a ghost. And it's like, yeah, okay. Like, too many weird things have happened since we've been together.
3: No.
4: That it's, like, undeniable, yeah.
2: You know what I think is ironic, by the way? The word exes, you know what it rhymes with? Exes.
3: True.
2: Yeah.
3: Can I ask, were you scared dating her? Like, and it's okay. Like, you're all together now, so it's all good. But were you scared that she might put a curse on you?
2: Or did she curse you into marrying her?
4: Honestly, a little bit of both. I think she was... Sorry, go ahead.
2: No, go ahead. Go finish up.
4: Oh, I was going to say that we are both in a similar field, and kind of my mentality is anytime we go up against each other for something, she would always win. It would always, like, her energy would way overpower, you know, and I was, like, tired of fighting against it. So I was like, I want this to fight for me instead of against me.
2: All right, so now you've heard Ben's story. He believes that all these bad things that are happening to him since he calls it a breakup, but it's not a breakup. He just left.
3: Yeah.
2: Ghosted a witch.
3: Which is a problem.
2: Do you believe that these bad things that are happening to him is just the universe giving him karma? Because Jen hit us up and says, this ain't no curse. You ghosted a witch. This is just your karma. It has nothing to do with ghosting a witch. It has you just ghosting a woman. It's just not a right thing to do. This is just karma getting back to you. Do you believe in karma or witchcraft? Which of the two is this? Or is it a little bit of both?
4: I think it's also a little bit of both. It's never good to ghost anyone. It's just not, like, a cool move. But I do think when it comes to dealing with witches, they radiate really strong energy.
2: Yeah.
4: So, like, when my wife's mad at me and she's mad, everybody on our block knows she's mad.
2: Wow.
4: You can feel it. It's, you know, crazy.
2: Okay, just real quick.
4: So this woman still scorned,
2: what block in town do you live in? Just want to avoid that. You don't got to tell me. You know what? Actually, don't even tell me the block. Just tell me the town. That's enough.
4: Sorry, Bohemia.
2: Okay,
4: Bohemia.
2: Good to go. I'll never be going to Bohemia. what's your wife's name? Because I just want to put some good vibes out there to you. What's her name?
4: Sure, her name's Carissa.
3: Happy anniversary.
2: Can I just say, I've never met Carissa, but I can just
3: tell
2: she's a beautiful,
3: absolutely
2: radiant
3: beautiful
2: woman
3: soul
2: who loves radio DJs
3: right,
2: and would never, ever dream of cursing or hexing us with her witchcraft.
4: No, never.
2: All right. Hey, can I ask? What's it like hooking up with a witch?
3: Stop it, Syke.
4: I mean, it's very nice. The same thing with emotions. You know, if they love you,
2: they're nice.
4: You feel that love so strongly.
2: Okay. All right. So strong loving. Got it. Good
3: I love
2: to know.
3: That.
2: All right.
3: Good
2: again, maybe I will stop by Bohemia at some point. I don't know. All right.
3: Feel
2: Spencer,
3: free to call us anytime.
2: Yeah,
3: don't let it be the first and only time.
2: Thank you, Spencer. Have a good day.
4: You too. Take care.
3: You know, Syke, it's funny. You're asking him what it's like to be with a witch and hook up with a witch.
2: Mm-hmm.
3: Some of your exes you've talked about.
2: I'm not commenting on that just because of this whole thing to this morning has freaked me out. And
3: you know I'm right.
2: I've compared them to witches.
3: And other things that rhyme with
2: witches.
3: And
2: other things,
3: right?
2: Yeah. So I'm not even going to touch that one. I'm just going to proceed as if the rest of my day, we didn't even talk about this.
3: Kay.
2: There's no such thing as curses and witchcraft. And it's, you know, it's just karma.
3: There are
2: things like witches and witchcraft, and I respect them wholeheartedly.
3: Good.
2: That's our daily disaster. We do it weekdays, 6:05 and 8:05. Wait, my wife just texted me. This could be so many different things. Okay, she said, good news. Our dog wasn't eating yesterday. We got worried. She said, good news, he's eating.
3: Oh, my God.
2: The power of witchcraft.
3: Whoa.
2: My dog's eating his kibble again.
1: You're 106.1 BLI, Brown Street and Patchogue, Long Island traffic. Still keeping an eye on that water main break on 110 right by Sunrise. Southbound 110 is closed off while they repair, and that includes the southbound ramps from Sunrise onto 110. The Southern State, Northern State, and LIE are all moving well to start the morning, and the LIRR is on or close to schedule. I'm Alex, and that's your 106.1 BLI, Brown Street and Patchogue, Long Island traffic.
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3: And the home of Syke and Alley Alley in the morning.
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2: Right.
4: 631-301-1061. 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
2: Absolutely. 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
4: Reminds you of being a child once again. 631-301-1061. 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You got a guess?
5: How about Barbie?
4: Barbie did not make the list.
2: Which I think is absurd, but okay.
4: But there are some things on here that I think were popular. I don't want to say were popular at the same time as Barbie because they've always been popular. But like back in the day, these were right there with Barbie. Sorry. Actually, one of these kind of, it's like Barbie was for girls. This was more so like directed towards boys.
2: So stupid, but yes.
4: But that's how they marketed it.
2: I guess.
4: I didn't say I did it. BLI, good morning. You got a guess?
5: Good morning. My head is going towards things like Disney and Play-Doh.
4: I'll give you for Play-Doh.
2: Yeah,
4: Play-Doh. You snuck it in there. Next time, please play by the rules and give us only one.
5: Okay, Play-Doh, because my kids are obsessed with it. They do love it. They're very excited.
2: Honestly, and it smells fantastic,
4: the smell
2: doesn't
4: of Play-Doh
2: it? You just
4: fantastic.
2: Want to put it all in your mouth.
4: Yeah, you want to eat it.
5: It smells fantastic.
2: Yeah.
4: Oh, my God, you've never smelled Play-Doh. Do you not have a nose?
5: No, I have smelled Play-Doh, but I'm not into Play-Doh like you guys are.
4: Well, we're not making love to it. We just said it smells good. Who is this? What's your name?
5: It's Robin. How are you?
4: Robin, hang on a second. Hey, BLI, Play-Doh just guessed. You got one?
5: How about Tonka Toys?
4: Tonka Toys. Oh, my God. Remember the Tonka Toys?
2: What are the Tonka Toys?
4: Tonka Toys were the big, like, the big trucks, the big Tonka trucks.
2: Oh, okay.
4: Yeah, no, did not make the list.
5: All righty. Have a good day.
4: You too. Remember Playmobil? Playmobil was fun, too.
2: Oh, yeah, that was good. That was good.
4: My mom still has my Playmobil toys in the basement of our house.
2: Okay.
4: And she's been saving them for when I had kids.
2: Cute.
4: And now when I bring Autumn over to my parents.
2: She plays with them.
4: Autumn plays with the
2: toys
4: that I
2: have. That's really cute. Yeah.
4: BLI, good morning. You got a guess?
6: How about Legos?
4: Legos number two. There you go.
2: The worst thing is taking a Lego to the bottom of the foot.
4: Yeah.
6: That's
4: nobody wants to step on Legos. I'd rather walk across fire, I think, than a thing of Legos.
2: True.
6: Legos really hurt.
4: Yeah. What's your name?
6: My name is Jen.
4: All right, Jen, you hang tight just for a sec. We'll get you your prize. 631-301-1061. The five brands or things that remind us most of our childhood.
2: Correct.
4: Legos and Play-Doh already off the list. Think games.
2: Games, sure.
4: That's as much as I'm going to give you. 631-301-1061. More your guesses. Coming up.
7: Your 106.1 BLI, Brown Street and Patchogue, Long Island traffic. Still keeping an eye on that water main break on 110 right by Sunrise. Southbound 110 is closed off while they repair, and that includes the southbound ramps from Sunrise onto 110. Southern State, Northern State, and LIE are all still moving well, and the LIRR is on or close to schedule. I'm Alex, and that's your 106.1 BLI, Brown Street and Patchogue, Long Island traffic.
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0: 106.1 BLI, Long Island's number one for all the hits. The five brands that remind us most of our childhood. It's your Drive Time 5 list for today. 631-301-1061 to take a guess. Play-Doh and Legos already off the list. Three left. Told you to think games. BLI, final guesses. Good morning. What you got?
1: What about Flintstone Vitamins?
0: Flintstone Vitamins. Oh, my God. Yes.
2: That was good. That was good.
0: No, it did not make the list, but I love your guess. If I could award you a prize for that, I would. It's just not on the list. Didn't make the cut. But, yeah, Flintstone Vitamins were my jam.
1: Right? Everybody had them.
0: I think they still have them out. I wish I could take them now. I mean, I guess I could.
2: You could. Yeah, I don't know how much they would do for you. You got to have, like, a whole bottle.
0: I would eat them like Tic Tacs.
1: I don't know how much they did for us back then.
0: Yeah, I don't
2: even... Good point.
0: Good point.
2: Excellent.
0: No, sorry. Did not make the list, but great guess.
1: All right, have a good day, guys.
0: Thanks for taking us down memory lane. BLI, good morning. You got a guess?
3: Yes. G.I. Joe?
0: G.I. Joe. No.
2: I see why you're saying G.I. Joe.
0: Did not make the cut.
2: I see why you're saying that.
0: Hey, BLI, good morning. You got a guess?
3: I do. I'm going with something that's not a toy. How about Kool-Aid?
0: Kool-Aid. Oh, yeah.
2: Kool-Aid was good. My mom never bought me the Kool-Aid jammers. I always wanted them.
0: Kool-Aid
2: those
0: jammers.
2: Those little, like waxy pouch.
0: Yeah, Kool-Aid did not make the list, but... See, back in the day, though, when you were a kid, Kool-Aid already came pre-made for you.
2: Yeah.
0: When I was a kid, we had to make it with the powder.
2: Well, the little packets?
0: Yeah.
2: Yeah, yeah, we had those, too. I think we still have some in our cabinet, actually.
0: Yeah, probably one of the worst things you can give a child is Kool-Aid.
2: My parents gave me some of that, yeah.
0: All right, let's go through this list. The top five brands that remind us most of our childhood. Lego, Play-Doh. How about Monopoly? I don't think childhood, personally, when I hear Monopoly or see it. I think
2: more
0: so like teenage years. When you got a little bit older, you understood. The Game of Life, I remember. And
2: I
0: that
2: played Monopoly as a kid, and the thing you always remember is it sat on the dining room table for at least a month and a half afterwards, because you could never finish it in one sitting.
0: Yeah, no, I didn't play much Monopoly as a kid. I felt like that was an older game.
2: My brother and sister let me survive off of $1, and they just kept putting me in more debt.
0: Yeah.
2: So I could play.
0: How fitting for your 29 on Earth now.
2: Yeah.
0: All the Jonas Brothers tickets you've been buying. Hot Wheels at number four.
2: Yep.
0: Remember the guy that spoke really, really fast in the Micro Machine commercials?
2: Oh.
0: Those weren't Hot Wheels, but the same type of toy. That guy.
2: Oh, okay.
0: Mr. Micro Machine. And then number one was Nintendo.
2: Can't believe Barbie wasn't on here.
0: Yeah, Barbie didn't make the cut.
2: Crazy work.
0: That is your Drive Time 5 list for today. We do it every single weekday right around 6:35 here on Psych and Alley Alley in the morning.
4: Your 106.1 BLI, Brown's Jeep and Patchogue, Long Island traffic. Still keeping an eye on that water main break on 110 right by Sunrise. Southbound 110 is closed while they repair that. On the Southern State, expect some congestion westbound between the Bethpage and the Seaford Oyster Bay. Northern State and LIE are moving well. I'm Alex, and that's your 106.1 BLI, Brown's Jeep and Patchogue, Long Island traffic.
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3: 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So this is kind of scary. Forget the Ring doorbell camera, the locks on your doors. Something is still getting in through the walls into your house, and there's no way to stop it. Most likely, it's actually already happened to you, which is crazy, but we'll get to that in just a second. Also, this is really fun. Fast food restaurants, the top rated fast food spot is no longer Chick-fil-A, which it was for like years. Now it's Jersey Mike's, the highest rated quick service restaurant in America.
4: A sub above.
3: I will say I do like them. I used
4: Jersey
3: to be scared to eat them, but I like them now.
4: It's a pricier version of Subway, but when you got Danny DeVito as your spokesperson.
3: Yeah. 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But
4: I do like, though, Subway, you get the full foot long. 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
3: Subway
4: two.
3: Subway used to be the $5 foot long. Now it's like $12.
4: Well, Jared ruined everything. They had to up their prices.
3: Who's Jared?
4: Jared, the old Subway guy that went to jail for pedophilia.
3: What?
4: Where have you been?
3: I don't know. I wasn't up to date on the Subway stuff.
4: Thank God I told you that you weren't still going around praising the wonder that was Jared of Subway.
3: No.
4: You didn't know Subway Jared?
3: I know Jared is.
4: You can go down so many rabbit holes and watch so many documentaries on Jared from Subway. You didn't know that?
3: No. I was today years old.
4: You must be living literally in a rabbit hole.
3: Maybe
4: you didn't know anything about that.
3: Maybe so. All right. So go get some Jersey Mike's later for dinner. But no longer get Papa John's. I'm freaking out about this. Papa John's is in your home. The whole Papa John's is in your house.
4: Okay.
3: They partnered with NBC Universal and Instacart to collect data on all of us for when we might be out of groceries and when we're more like susceptible to buying pizza. And then they're going to target us and send us advertisements and coupons and stuff for pizza around that time.
4: It's fair game.
3: No, I don't want them collecting my data.
4: It's called working smarter, not harder.
3: No, I don't like that. So they're in connection with Instacart to be like, oh, this is when this person usually orders. This is their day. I'm going to target them. I don't like that.
4: You didn't think, or you weren't aware already of the fact that there are millions of companies out there that are collecting your data?
3: No, I know, but I don't want to know about it.
4: You think Papa John's is the very first one to do
3: so? Papa John's needs to get out of my house.
4: No.
3: I didn't welcome you here.
4: If Papa John's leaves, I'm telling you, there's still a whole bunch of other pizza companies.
3: Who else do you think is at our tables?
4: Taco Bell, Wendy's, McDonald's, Burger King.
3: You think they're all hanging out?
4: Del Taco.
3: That's creepy,
4: Subway,
3: though.
4: Jared from Subway. I hope not, actually.
3: They said their goal was to be helpful to hungry customers without being, quote unquote, too creepy. If you have to say that, that just means you know you're being creepy, my guy.
4: I at least respect the fact that they're being upfront about it and admitting to it.
3: I don't know. Papa John's. I used to be a Papa John's girl. Now I'm a little nervous. Mm. Now I don't want to order Papa John's.
4: Better ingredients, better pizza, watching you sleep, Papa John's.
3: It's very creepy. I don't like it at all. Mm. But yeah.
4: Psst. Hey, it's Papa John. You're out of pepperoni. I got some for you.
3: That freaks me out. But yeah, Papa John's is in your house.
4: Thanks, Allie.
3: You're welcome. I'm Allie. That's all you need to know.
5: You're 106.1 BLI, Brown Sheep and Patchogue, Long Island traffic. We have a crash on the Southern State. This is headed westbound at exit 29. Expect traffic to be backed up to Broad Hollow Road. The Northern State and the LIE, though, they are both still moving well in both directions. 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

0: Don't get catfished. It's 106.1 BLI, Long Island's number one for all the hits. Psych and Alley Alley in the morning. Yeah, you got to be very careful because these scammers are getting real, real good. Mm-hmm. It's like AI is getting really, really good.
1: Of course.
0: And then these scammers are getting really, really good, hoping to prey and take advantage.
1: Well, yeah, things get better every single day.
0: Of the extra gullible.
1: Mm-hmm.
0: So the other day I logged on to Instagram, got a DM from what looked to be a very real account.
1: Okay.
0: And it said, hey, I saw your profile. You look really cute. I've got a friend that's afraid to admit to you that they think you're cute.
1: Yeah,
0: but they're very interested in getting to know you and was wondering if you would send them a DM. And the whole thing looked legit.
1: Yeah, you posted it.
0: It didn't, like, sometimes you can tell when these things are just like it's a bot or but they're getting very, very good. And I thought to myself, if I wasn't smart, if I was just somebody that was looking for love and kind of desperate and down on myself and be like, you know, I'll take a chance. You never know. There are crazier stories.
1: Definitely.
0: I probably would have responded also if I wasn't married.
1: Right, true. Good point. Excellent.
0: But think of all the people that get involved with these catfishing scams or
1: well,
0: even these text messages.
1: How do you know it's a scam?
0: I don't, but I'm assuming it was.
1: Imagine it wasn't.
0: There was actually somebody out there that thought I was cute.
1: Right.
0: If it was real and I was single, I wouldn't entertain it anyways because I don't want to talk to somebody that had to go to somebody else to get them to send me the message.
1: My favorite scams are when it's like the celebrities. Like,
0: Michael Jackson from the grave.
1: And it's like, and there's one, like, there's always a Joe Jonas account that like will reach out, but one of the O's is a zero.
0: Yeah.
1: So it'll be like, hey, it's Joe Jonas. Thanks so much for supporting me as an artist. I want to give back to you. Can you send me your Venmo account?
0: I got a text message the other day, too, from one of those numbers. And it didn't say who it was, but it looked like a legitimate text message. And it said, I think we can really come to a good agreement on your pay. Please call me with...
1: Yes. They always...
0: With details
1: They
0: or something
1: always
0: like that.
1: Start with something that's very, like... Vague
0: makes
1: almost.
0: You think like, oh,
1: you're like, wait, did I forget something? Yeah,
0: correct. But this happens way more often than you would think. I know we got Lisa, not smoking Lisa, but Lisa on the end, other end of the phone. This happened to you or your family member?
2: I have an aunt. She was catfished by somebody pretending to be somebody in like another country, and she recently widowed. And they played on her. She sent them her whole entire retirement, 80-some thousand dollars she sent to these people. We didn't actually find out about it until after it was already over.
1: Wow.
2: There was no way to retrieve her funds or nothing.
1: God.
2: I don't know why they can't track that or get that, you know, stop that from happening all the time.
0: Yeah, and it's also, I mean, that's the other thing, too. It's not just that they seem like they're in another country. They most often are because they know that that's an easy way to avoid... I guess investigation or getting found.
1: Like, I don't know. You got to feel bad for these people though who fall for the scams.
0: So you said you discovered it after the fact. How did it come to be that everybody found out the news?
2: Her daughter, which is my cousin, she needed to borrow some money from her mother, and her mom just started, you know, crying and telling her that she didn't have any money. She's like, Mom, what about all your, you know? She's like, I've been sending it to whatever his name was. This was somebody that she'd been talking to for over a year, and her daughter was having a fit over it anyways because she was, like, you know, telling her that she was in love with this guy.
1: Oh, my God. That's so sad.
0: Yeah, and you see that. And thank you for the phone call. You see that all the time on those TLC shows that sometimes it's legit. They'll find people in another country that they fall in love with. But then there are those stories with that the person that they've fallen in love with, have been talking to for 2 years and sending all this money to. It's like a dude. It's like not even a woman that they're talking to or a guy that's supposed to be a girl. Like, just be careful with the catfishing scams, man. It was a good reminder the other day because I looked at that message and I was like, this looks legit.
1: It did look very legit.
0: And I'm a handsome guy, so it's not totally unbelievable that somebody would find me handsome.
1: Right.
0: Yeah, well, but be careful out there, okay? Because these scams are getting really, really good and very, very believable.
3: 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We have a crash on the Southern State. This is headed westbound at exit 29. It has the left lane blocked off. You can expect traffic to be backed up to Broad Hollow Road. The Northern State and the LIE are still moving well in both directions this morning. 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Live Brown's Jeep and Patchogue, Long Island traffic.
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2: Alrighty, Roo.
1: Coming up, a brand new piece of evidence that says, officially, we are now the laziest bunch of losers in the world.
2: Mm-hmm.
1: I don't know if that's a title I can be proud of. But
2: right.
1: Yeah.
2: I mean, I guess if we're going to be the best at something, we might as well be the best, you know?
1: First, though, 80% of the world's population currently living on less than $30 a day. I don't know how that reads, if that's good or bad, by the way.
2: I don't know, and I don't think that's legit either. Every time I step out of my house, I spend $90.
1: Yeah, is that good, living on less than $30 a day, or is that a lot? Because is it saying that you're living on less than like spending $30 in a day, or is it just saying that the things you're using, the amount of times you're using or whatever you're doing costing in
2: it's
1: a total of
2: fact.
1: Yeah, I can't figure it out the way it was reading. I read it originally as spending $30 less than $30
2: a day. That doesn't make sense to me. Every time I leave my house, like I said, I spend $90.
1: By the way, we also live in a world where 25-year-olds are spending $30 on a single cocktail in the city. So,
2: well, that's true. Good point.
1: New survey finding that during the summer, the average person eats 11 scoops of ice cream per week.
2: Ooh.
1: I'm well below that.
2: You are?
1: Yeah, I love ice cream, but the older I get, the lactose, I can't do it.
2: I've been eating more ice cream these days. I'm not going to lie.
1: I love ice cream, and I'll eat it till I'm blue in the face.
2: Yeah, it's just so good.
1: It's just so heavy on the stomach. But 11 scoops sounds like a lot. In a week?
2: Well, I guess when you average it out.
1: I think like no more than 6 a week, 11?
2: I don't know.
1: How many scoops do you have in a bowl typically? 2 to 3, right?
2: I think so.
1: Yeah, 2 I would think on average.
2: Yeah.
1: So there's 7 days in the week you have 2, that's 14. So it's probably like 5 days out of the 7 you're eating ice cream?
2: Yeah, why not? It's summer.
1: Okay, moving along here. Brand new piece of evidence shows that we are now the laziest bunch of losers. Because the hottest new social activity is lying down.
2: I could do that. I love to lie down, like a little nappy nap.
1: It's called Club Rest Stop.
2: Yeah.
1: And it was started by a wellness coach right here in our great state of New York. It involves meeting up in a park for 2 hours of guided breathing, sound baths, meditation, or just napping.
2: Sound baths are pretty nice, though.
1: 40 people showed up for the first meetup. More than 700 have now signed up for future events.
2: It sounds very relaxing. I would just go and lie down, but I fear that I would fall asleep.
1: I don't want to meet up with 39 other strangers in a park and nap next to them. That's so weird.
2: But that's like nap time in kindergarten. Remember how you used to lay on the floor with your friends and nap?
1: What the hell is a sound bath?
2: It's like...
1: We're just basking in the sounds around us?
2: No,
1: soaking in the sound?
2: It's a big like water tub almost, and like... The way that they...
1: I got to meet up with 40 people that I don't know and sit in a bath of sound?
2: No, you don't have to sit in the bath. What I'm trying to say is they kind of like touch the outside of this sound bath and it makes like a noise. Like, you know when you...
1: Oh, like the ring, like the...
2: Yes. It's supposed to be very relaxing. That's not very relaxing,
1: that's
2: you
1: what
2: doing
1: a
2: that.
1: Sound bath is?
2: Yeah, I believe so.
1: Huh.
2: It's supposed to be a very like relaxing meditation thing.
1: Well, a club rest stop.
2: Yeah, it sounds like, honestly, my bedroom when I get home from work.
1: One member says it's important because younger generations have forgotten how to rest. Oh, please. Just please stop.
2: I love
1: so
2: to
1: embarrassing.
2: Rest.
1: This is why other countries continue
2: but
1: to hate
2: you us. Know what I'm going to say about this?
1: What's that?
2: We're too go, go, go all the time. Sometimes you need to remember how to rest, and it's very true. You need to find time to slow down.
1: What is it, Spain that does the siestas in the middle of the day? They do their naps in the middle of the day?
2: I believe so,
1: Everything shuts down for like an hour?
2: Yeah, I think so.
1: All right. Those are your random facts. Do them weekdays, 7:25 and 8:25. Do with them what you will.
3: You're 106.1 BLI, Brown's Jeep and Patch Hog, Long Island traffic. That crash on the Southern State has been moved off the road. Reminder, that was headed westbound at exit 29. You can still expect traffic to be backed up to Broad Hollow Road. Good news, though, the Northern State and the LIE are still moving well. I'm Alex, and that's your 106.1 BLI, Brown's Jeep and Patch Hog, Long Island traffic.
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1: And it's all brought to you by College Hunks Hauling Junk and College Hunks Moving. Anthony on the phone to play. What you do for a living, Anthony?
2: I'm a stay-at-home dad.
1: Stay-at-home dad.
3: I love that. You know what? Nice. The biggest job there is.
2: You know, love that. It's a lot of work, but I love it. I got twins.
1: Oh, boy. Wow. Yeah, that's a lot of work. Well, how old are they?
2: They just turned 13.
1: 13?
2: Yeah.
1: Wow. Okay. Wow. Boys or girls?
2: One of each.
3: Look at you.
1: You're going through it. All right. Well, I'm hoping I'm gonna really say a prayer here that you pick up $1,000. 10 questions, 60 seconds or less, general knowledge. You can pass should you need to. Allie's got the questions. I've got the timer. It begins after she has finished question one. Are you ready to play the $1,000 minute to win it, Anthony?
2: Let's try.
1: And away.
2: I wish I had my kids with me.
1: What's that?
2: I wish I had my kids with me. They're smarter than me.
1: Don't say that. Don't you say that. And away we go.
3: Give me one movie starring Anne Hathaway.
2: Devil Wears Prada.
3: How many bases are in baseball?
2: 3, but I don't know if all play counts. So I'm going to have to say, I guess I'll say 4.
3: Okay. The slogan, maybe she's born with it, is the slogan for what makeup company?
2: I don't know. Maybe.
3: This breakfast cereal is represented by a toucan.
2: Fruit Loops.
3: 100 Acre Wood is the home to who?
2: Winnie the Pooh.
3: What is the longest American sitcom?
2: Friends.
3: This character is known as the boy who lived in both the book and movie series he belongs to.
2: God, pass.
3: How many stripes does the Adidas logo have in their logo?
2: 3.
3: This color appears on more national flags than any other.
1: Time.
3: All right.
1: You want to finish off that question, Allie?
3: Yeah, did you have a guess for that one? This color appears on more national flags than any other?
2: Red.
1: Red would be correct.
3: That would have been correct. Yep.
1: All right. Hey, Anthony, not too bad.
3: You're very smart.
1: I don't know if your kids would have helped you, but you did pretty good. Let's go through this. You were right about the bases. When Allie asked me that question, by the way, I had to do the research too, because I'm like, it's called home plate. It's not a base, but they do qualify it as a base. So 4 was correct.
2: And I'm a huge baseball fan.
1: Yeah, no, you got it. And I respect the fact that you thought about it the way I did, because that's a great, great point. Let's go through this here. What were some of the other ones? My system is all messed up here, Allie. I don't know what happened.
3: Mine is too on my end.
1: My document. Hang on one second. Let me just undo this. I don't know what's happening here.
3: Literally, that same thing happened to me.
2: Just give me the 1,000 and be done with it.
1: Well, lucky for us, our system has started working again. There are 3 stripes in the Adidas logo. Not sure if you said that. Harry Potter was the movie series that Allie was referring to, and she said this character
2: is
1: known as the boy who lived. And yeah, red was correct on the color of more national flags than any other. Not $1,000, Richard, but we're going to get you a dozen cupcakes courtesy of the Cakes out of Huntington. Did I miss one, Allie?
3: You did. The longest American sitcom was actually The Simpsons, not Friends, but great job.
1: Anthony.
2: Wait, what was the answer?
1: The Simpsons.
2: Oh, yeah, okay.
1: Still going now. All right, Anthony, you hang on a second, okay, buddy?
2: Thank you so much.
1: You're so welcome. We do the $1,000 minute to win it weekday morning, 7:40 and 9:10.
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4: Alex here with your 106.1 BLI Brown Jeep and Patchogue Long Island traffic. Expect some delays on the southern state headed west from the Seaford Oyster Bay to 109 and eastbound from the Wantagh to Hempstead Lake. On the LIE, expect some slowdown west past the Seaford Oyster Bay, but good news for the northern state, it is still moving well. I'm Alex, and that's our 106.1 BLI Brown's Jeep and Patchogue Long Island traffic.
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3: 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So heaven is out. It is no longer the cool place to go. Everyone wants to go to hell. And I'll let you know why in just a second. But first, if you got any of those cheapo sunglasses for summer, dump them out, because it turns out that those cheap sunglasses that, you know, you bought on like a bargain discount for $2, they're not good for you. Even though that they, you know, protect your eyes from the sun, quote unquote,
4: yeah,
3: they're still letting in some UV rays. Mm-hmm. So you want to make sure that your labels say 100% UV protection. If okay. It doesn't say that, then you're kind of screwed.
4: Good to know.
3: So keep that in mind for the summer. Also, this is really cool and very beneficial to people like me. There's this new trend. Fake online stores will help shopping addicts save money. So it's basically like you go on a fake website. Mm. You can put everything in the cart. You can pretend to check out just to go through the simulation of shopping.
4: Yeah, but everybody knows.
3: And everything's, you know. You
4: the height of that rush is the purchasing, is the clicking.
3: And is when the package
4: order.
3: Comes to the door.
4: Yeah, so that's, I understand what they're trying to do.
3: But it gets that, it scratched that itch, you know what I mean?
4: You could just do that on any website.
3: No, but then you can't click check out. That's the problem.
4: That's called self-control.
3: Yeah, but a lot of people don't have that, like me.
4: And if you get this rush and you're not able to check out, you'll just go buy it anyways. It's called self-control. What are you putting in your cart that you're not going to go be able to buy anywhere else on any other website?
3: I guess that's
4: I get
3: true.
4: What they're trying to do, but they didn't really think that through.
3: But you could also write reviews and stuff, like, you know, so it's like, it's kind
4: of reviews of things you did not order or purchase.
3: Right.
4: Got it. True. Okay.
3: Yeah. All right. So, could you stick it out in hell for $600,000?
4: Many people would argue we're already here.
3: Yeah, you know, it's a good point. It's a good point. But you could
4: own paying so much.
3: You could own 7 acres,
4: which is
3: a lot of property in hell. In hell, Michigan.
4: Ah.
3: Yep, hell, Michigan. You could stay for a long time. It comes with a ice cream shop and a chapel. It's a small unincorporated area. And I think that's actually a very good price, because 1 acre on Long Island, I looked it up, could range anywhere from $250,000 to $600,000 itself.
4: Yeah.
3: So if I could live in hell for $650,000, I'm there. I own an ice cream shop.
4: Please tell me that everything in hell, Michigan is themed after hell, right? Like fire and fire. No,
3: it's not. That's a missed opportunity.
4: Oh, man.
3: Yeah, yeah. Well, they have like an ice cream. The ice cream shop's called Screams. There's Hell's Chapel of Love.
4: By the way, what's going on in Michigan? I just looked up weird town names in America. There's also a town in Michigan called Colon.
3: Colon?
4: Yeah.
3: What's going on there?
4: Yeah. And the other town, I'm not even kidding you, other town names in Michigan, Colon, Flushing, and Brown City. Not a joke.
3: Yeah, no, people don't like Michigan. I could see why they're giving up the land like willy-nilly.
4: Where are you from? Brown City. It's right next door to Colon.
3: Yeah, I could see why they're giving up the property there.
4: Just got to take the back road.
3: Oh, boy. All righty. Well, I'm Ali. That's all you need to know. If you're in the market to move, go to hell.
4: Thanks, Ali. Thank you, Alex.
3: Sure.
4: Appreciate that greatly.
5: Your 106.1 BLI, Brown Street and Patch Hog, Long Island traffic. Delays on the southern state. A crash has been moved off the road. This is headed westbound at Broad Hollow Road. Expect bumper-to-bumper action back to Wellwood Avenue. You can also expect some delays eastbound as well. That's from the Wantagh to Hempstead Lake. 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I'm Alex, and that's your 106.1 BLI Brown Street and Patch Hog, Long Island traffic.
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3: Yes, we have The Neighborhood, Role Model, Lil Wayne, and Kalani.
4: I love Lil Wayne.
3: Yeah, I know you do.
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3: What happens when you should be invited to a wedding, but you're not? Do you show up anyways?
4: No. What?
3: 631-301-1061. The reason I'm asking is because I say you do show up. And you know why? Because you were invited to the bridal shower.
4: Okay. And usually they do invite the women. Like, historically, you invite the women who are going to be at the wedding to the bridal shower, right?
3: Email reads, I was invited to a bridal shower, went in on a group gift, attended the shower with a friend. Now the wedding is approaching in a couple weeks. Still haven't gotten an invitation. Very curious as to what happened. I reached out to my friend and asked her if she received an invitation, and she did. She said, I'm sure you're supposed to get one. It probably just got lost. Then she texted me pictures of the info, of all the invite information, so I can go.
4: But that's not her place to do that.
3: Should I just assume my invite was lost in the mail and show up?
4: No.
3: I feel weird doing that, but I also think it's weird to invite someone to a bridal shower and then not invite them to the wedding.
4: I'm curious, though, the relationship between this person and the couple getting married.
3: Didn't say, but I'm assuming because it was a group gift, maybe it was like,
4: maybe she's like a distant coworker or friends. Like something like that. Because that doesn't mean that you're necessarily getting the wedding invite. It is a little peculiar.
3: It's
4: like,
3: very weird that you would invite somebody to a bridal shower and not the wedding.
4: I think that is bizarre, but you can't just show up if they're not, if they didn't invite you. That's like absurd.
3: I would show up.
4: But.
3: And then if they ask, be like, why wouldn't I be invited? I came to your bridal shower.
4: Yeah, but that's, you're making an assumption. And you know what happens when you assume?
3: 631-301-1061. I want to get over to Kelly. Would you go to the wedding?
5: Yeah, I wouldn't go.
3: You wouldn't go. I don't know.
4: Yeah. I don't think you can, because then what if my issue is,
3: who the hell invites somebody to a bridal shower, but not the wedding?
4: But then what if they did, and then you show up to the wedding and there's no spot for you?
3: How often are you sitting at the wedding anyways?
4: I mean, to eat dinner.
3: Just stand the whole time.
5: Yeah.
4: I don't know. That doesn't seem right.
5: Yeah.
3: I don't know. You agree though, if you're invited to a shower, you definitely are required to be at the wedding. No?
5: Absolutely.
3: Yeah. Does this happen? Do people invite people to a bridal shower and
4: I've
3: not
4: never heard of
3: the
4: this.
3: Wedding?
5: I've actually known somebody that was invited and not to the wedding.
3: Really?
4: That's wild. Yeah.
3: And they
5: didn't go to the wedding.
3: Were they offended that they were invited to one and not the other?
5: Yes. Yes, they were.
3: I would be too. Did they ever bring it up with the person whose wedding it was?
5: I don't know if she did. Yeah.
3: Mm-mm-mm. All right. Well, hey, Kelly, thank you so much for the phone call. You have a great day, okay?
5: You too. Bye-bye.
4: I don't know how you can realistically bring it up, though, because
3: that's why you just show up at the wedding.
4: Yeah, but then you make the people feel bad.
3: Not necessarily.
4: But also, keep in mind, that couple getting married doesn't owe anyone a thing. Maybe in their head, the logic was, listen, I don't have space at the wedding. Maybe I want to, you know, have them as a formality.
3: Yeah, okay,
4: like,
3: but
4: you know,
3: here's
4: just
3: the thing.
4: To have them at the...
3: Nope.
4: Because here's
3: the thing. If you're going to do that, you need to make it known, gift not necessary. You don't invite somebody to your bridal shower with the anticipation of not inviting them to your wedding and be like, oh yeah, bring me a gift to my bridal shower. You ain't coming to my wedding.
4: Yeah,
3: bring me a gift to the bridal shower.
4: But psych, nobody even says like, hey, bring me a gift to my bridal shower either. It's implied. It will always be implied.
3: Right, correct. It's assumed. So what you have to do is, if you're not planning on inviting this specific person to your wedding and you're going to invite them to your shower, you need to make it known that a gift is not necessary.
4: So you have to print up a separate thing just for that one person to be like, hey,
3: well,
4: sorry.
3: Hey, I want to get over to Rochelle on the other side of this. Rochelle says, happened to me. Wait till you hear how I got my revenge. We'll get to that, plus more of your calls. Show up at the wedding or not, 631-301-1061. Coming up, BLI.

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3: You're invited to somebody's bridal shower, right? And you go, you give a gift.
4: Right.
3: But then you think, wait, I never got my wedding invite. That's odd. Then your friend's like, Dad, probably just got lost in the mail. Mm-hmm. Here's the info to show up. Now, what do you do?
4: You can't do that.
3: If you're invited to a shower, you get invited to the wedding.
4: It's like, but if the couple did not send the invitation, you can't just take the information from someone else and just decide to go. And also, you have to let them know you're coming. So how is she going to do that?
3: This happened to Rochelle, but she got revenge. We'll tell you about Rochelle in just a second. However, first, line three, what's up? Good morning.
5: Okay, number one, you know the groom or the bride. Uh-huh. Why don't you just call them and ask them? I'm not invited.
3: Everybody say make them feel uncomfortable, but apparently that's a faux pas. You don't want to do that. You don't want to call and make things awkward and uncomfortable.
5: Wouldn't it be more awkward to show up and you're not really invited?
3: I don't think so.
4: I think that would be awkward as hell.
3: Because
4: yeah,
3: I don't think they would even know you're there. I've taken it from somebody that's gone through a wedding and I couldn't tell you in that moment in time who was there and who wasn't there.
5: Listen, I'm 84 years old and I've been to a lot of weddings.
3: Did you say you're four years old?
5: No, I was there. 84.
3: Okay, I thought you said you're 4 years
4: I
3: old.
4: I know, I heard that too.
3: You're incredibly well-spoken for a toddler.
5: Well, thank you.
3: You're welcome. Hey, thanks so much for the phone call. You have a great day.
5: Okay, love you, bye.
3: Love you more. Let's get over to Nikki. Good morning, Nikki, what's up?
6: Well, first of all, I feel like you should make them feel uncomfortable. It's uncomfortable to invite somebody to your bridal shower and not invite them to the wedding.
3: Correct. Mm. And sometimes, by the way, it's not always the bride and or groom that invite people to the shower. It's sometimes
4: that's
3: the bridal
4: true.
3: Party. If you're putting together a bridal shower invite list, you got to check with the bride that who you're
4: but
3: inviting
4: then,
3: is invited to the
4: you
3: wedding,
4: know what,
3: right?
4: This, 100%. That is actually an interesting point because to play devil's advocate on what I was even saying, like let's say the mom invited everybody. Like how did you have that list? You had that list of people that you thought were going to be at the wedding.
3: Yeah. One of our listeners, Rochelle, hit us up and she said, this happened to me. I got invited to my friend's bridal shower, but not her wedding. Cut her a check for the bridal shower, fully expecting to go to the wedding. I wasn't invited to the wedding. I actually found out I wasn't going to the wedding, canceled the check I wrote for her at the shower.
4: Oh, that's not right either.
3: Haven't spoken to her since.
6: It's so tacky to not invite somebody to the wedding. I'm sorry.
3: I agree. And it's not like a birthday and a graduation. They're two separate things.
6: But
3: this is something that's connected to the other thing. Like the bridal shower and the wedding are connected parties. You got to assume if you're invited to one, you're going to the other, right?
4: It is odd. It's very odd to not invite.
3: I say show up. Forget asking them. Just show up.
6: True, because then you can make them feel awkward. And maybe they really wanted her there and it got lost.
3: Right. And it's very possible that the invite did get lost, by the way. Because think of how often you get somebody else's mail in your mailbox.
4: But then would they reach out and ask about their RSVP if they didn't RSVP?
3: Another good point. Yeah.
6: That's a good point.
3: But no, and thank you so much for the phone call. You have a great day. Here's the thing, though. Sometimes you don't always feel comfortable asking people because, like, for example, my cousin's getting married next month, and she's been texting me asking about my sister who has yet to RSVP. My sister just forgot.
4: Mm-hmm.
3: But I was like, oh, ask her. She's like, I felt really, really weird asking her, so I wanted to check in with you first.
4: But it's the same argument of the person who was invited to the bridal shower bringing it up to the couple.
3: The term wedding crasher exists for a reason. Crash that wedding. Worst case, you get thrown out. I didn't get my subpar plate of chicken.
4: But that's the thing. You're always making the argument that people don't want to go to weddings anyway. So if you don't want to go to the wedding and spend more money on a wedding, it's kind of like, all right, why am I going to go anyway?
3: Yeah, I just feel like you shouldn't be invited to the shower if you're not going to the wedding. It's only fair. It's only right. You get invited to one. I mean,
4: we're on the same page about that. It is a little odd, but...
3: And why would you want somebody at the shower but not the wedding? It's more gifts for you if you invite them to the wedding, right? You'd assume.
4: But you're also paying more for the plates and all this. I don't know.
3: I say show up. Make life interesting. Let's see how it goes, you know? And document it if you do. We'd love to see the video. That's our Daily Disaster. We do it weekdays 6:05 and 8:05 here on Syke and Ali Ali in the Morning.
7: You're 106.1 BLI, Brown Street and Patchogue, Long Island traffic. Delays on the southern state. A crash has been moved off the road westbound at Broad Hollow Road. Expect congestion back to Little East Neck Road. On the LIE, expect some slowdown west past Old Westbury, and on the northern state, traffic westbound by the Wantagh. 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I'm Alex, and that's your 106.1 BLI Brown Street and Patchogue, Long Island traffic.
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2: Alrighty,
1: Rue, coming up in just a second, the Hollywood A-lister who says, I found love when I saw my soulmate cross-dressing.
2: Wow.
1: It'll surprise you. We'll get to that in just a second. However, first, nearly one in three Americans expect to spend at least $600 to attend a wedding this year, while 19% say they'll spend about $1,000 or more. I just recently went to a wedding. I'd say with the hotel and gift and everything, well over $1,400.
2: Wow.
1: $1,500.
2: Wow.
1: Yeah.
2: That's crazy.
1: An average of 3,200 Americans go to the ER every year. From tanning bed injuries.
2: Really?
1: Burns, fainting, and eye injuries. Listen, no disrespect to the tanning bed industry or any of the tanning bed places like Beach Bum and whatnot. I don't understand why people still go and do it. It's very dangerous. It can't be good for your skin.
2: Yeah, it can't be good for your skin, but people want the look that they want.
1: I understand there was a point in time where it was like a big deal, like right around the height of Jersey Shore. Everybody was going tanning. I'm very surprised that those places still exist.
2: Yeah. At this time, I would like to thank my dad for my skin.
1: Yeah. I also tend to believe that maybe it's just a big ruse because I don't see anybody in a beach bum tanning anytime I've driven by one.
2: Oh, because I'm like, how often are you driving by a beach bum?
1: It's kind of like mattress firm.
2: Okay.
1: Never ever see anybody in those either. You know, there are just some stores that you pass by.
2: Also, like, Arby's. Who's keeping them in business?
1: I've seen people online at Arby's.
2: Oh, you have?
1: In the drive-thru, but never actually indoors at a mattress firm or a beach bum tanning. All right, moving along here. The Hollywood A-lister who says, I found love watching my soulmate cross-dress. It was at that moment in time I said, this is the man for me. Any guesses?
2: I mean, there's so many options in Hollywood.
1: Zendaya.
2: Oh, with the lip sync battle.
1: So they first met in 2016.
2: Yep, on set of Spider-Man.
1: Homecoming, yep. Weren't confirmed partners until 2021, but it was 2017, according to Zendaya, that she fell hard for him after she saw him cross-dress.
2: Yep, lip sync battle.
1: They competed against each other. Yep. I didn't remember that they competed against each other.
2: Oh my God, it was the most iconic performance because he literally gave his all. So Tom Holland, lip-sung Umbrella.
1: By Rihanna, yeah.
2: And he was like in the rain.
1: Fishnets,
2: full body tight, you know, suit or whatever. And he owned it.
1: A source says, according to Zendaya, it was not just sexy, but showed how amazingly talented he is. It can take a lot of confidence for a straight man to pull off drag.
2: Yep, and he also has a background in ballet, so he was very graceful.
1: Yeah, they say if you watch it back, you can see the shock on her face initially.
2: Yep.
1: But that quickly turns to admiration.
2: Yes, you can, 100%.
1: And that they're sure it's something they will show their kids one day.
2: Yep, I'm sure.
1: Those are your random facts for doing weekdays. 7:25 and 8:25. Do with them what you will.
3: Alex here with your 106.1 BLI, Brown Street and Patch Hog, Long Island traffic. Delays on the Southern State westbound at Broad Hollow Road. Expect bumper-to-bumper action back to Wellwood Avenue. Delays eastbound as well from the Wantagh to Hempstead Lake. On the LIE, expect some slowdown west past the Seaford Oyster Bay and on the Northern State traffic both directions by the Wantagh. 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I'm Alex, and that's your 106.1 BLI, Brown Street and Patchogue, Long Island traffic.
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0: 106.1 BLI Long Island's number one for all the hits. Big changes coming for the staff of our favorite restaurants. Would it bother you if you were told as an employee you could not wear these to work? So Olive Garden and Red Lobster, mm-hmm. two of America's finest establishments.
1: Yeah, Red Lobster's still in existence, huh?
0: Mm-mm-mm. Okay. Yeah, it is. Right. Those Cheddar Bay biscuits will keep them alive.
1: God, I love them so much.
0: Red Lobster could do away with all the fish.
1: Yeah, just give us the bread.
0: And the menu could literally just say Cheddar Bay biscuits.
1: We'd be fine.
0: They'd still be thriving.
1: Yeah, yeah.
0: So they have allegedly banned employees from wearing nail polish and or fake nails.
1: Well, I'd be out. I can't work there.
0: The rules are in place to prevent foodborne illness. Long nails can trap bacteria, while polish and acrylic nails can chip into food or in equipment. And
1: oh
0: I never
1: God.
0: Thought about that. The
1: oh
0: fake nails chipping into food.
1: Oh, my God.
0: Did this happen to you?
2: I have to admit something.
0: Please do.
2: I'm so scared to tell you guys this, though.
0: Oh, boy. Are we going to need a lawyer after this story?
1: No. The place is out of business now. It's fine.
0: All right.
1: Okay. Years and years and years ago,
0: uh-huh.
1: a little alley wore

0: and I was scooping the popcorn into the bags, I had all 10 nails.
1: Okay.
0: When I brought the popcorn into the theater and realized the kids had started eating the popcorn, I realized one nail was gone.
1: Oh, no.
0: I'm pretty sure that nail ended up in one of the popcorns.
2: Oh, so now this makes complete sense. Good for Olive Garden and Red Lobster for doing away with long nails and nail. The nail polish is interesting.
0: I don't know why the nail polish, but yeah, yeah.
2: Well, they say the nail polish, it's because, like I was telling you, it has to do with the fact that the polish, bacteria, the long nails can trap bacteria and the polish can chip.
0: I've never told anyone that before.
2: Do you feel better about it now?
0: No, I feel worse. Like, because I feel like some kid was eating popcorn and just started biting on my nail. If it makes Rudolph the Red-Nosed Reindeer nail.
2: If it makes you feel any better, Stacy on the line. Uh-huh. You found a fake nail where? Give us this story.
3: I found a fake nail in my food at a fast food restaurant one time.
2: Yeah.
3: I won't name the name of the restaurant, but I unwrapped my hamburger and I was like, oh, and I picked it up. There was a fake nail in the wrapper with my burger.
0: Oh my God.
3: Like, oh, that is the grossest thing ever.
2: Yeah.
3: I was still there at the restaurant. I took it up to the counter and they just were like, oh, did you want another one? And like, not really. They didn't give me another hamburger.
2: Yeah, I'm good, thanks.
0: Yeah. Oh my God. But I'm the person on the other end of that nail.
2: Oh, God.
0: It's gross.
2: I mean, there are worse things to find in your food, right? I mean,
0: I will tell you bad.
2: Every single time, I'd much rather a nail than a hair.
0: Okay.
2: Because you know where the nail came from. You know the part of the body the nail came from. It's either the toe or the hand.
0: That's true.
2: You don't know where the hair is coming from.
0: That's true. I had a boyfriend in high school. We went out to a diner of sorts on Long Island, and there was a hair in my ravioli. And
2: that sounds like a children's book. There's a hair in my ravioli.
0: And I was like, ew, I don't want to eat this anymore. And he's like, just eat around it. I was like, ew.
2: Ew, yeah,
0: that's nasty. People are gross.
2: It's not always about finding nails in food, though. Michelle, where did you find some fake nails?
4: The Pontiac that I had. I had I think it was a 02 Pontiac. Yeah. I had it for a year, and I was like, okay, well, I want to do a deep clean. So I deep cleaned it. I pulled out the floor mats. I slid the seats forward, swept under it. As I was pulling stuff out, I found not one, but two fake nails under the driver's seat of that car.
2: Mm.
4: That's gross.
2: It's not only gross, it's suspicious because if you had that car for quite some time, you don't know where those nails came
0: from. That's what I was going to say. If you've got a partner, they got a lot of explaining to do.
2: Yeah,
0: I don't know. I think that might just be a little bit of
2: Well, even if you don't have a partner and you bought that car off of a lot or something like that and those nails are in there, sure, it could have been somebody that worked within the facility that you bought the car in.
0: Uh-huh.
2: Or it could be the nails of a dead woman who's buried somewhere on Long Island.
0: Jeez, that took a dark turn.
2: This is where your head goes.
0: My head went to cheating, but...
2: See, that's a place I would much rather find a hair than nails.
0: Correct, yeah.
2: The car. But so Olive Garden at Red Lobster... Take a look the next time you're in there. And ooh, if they're still wearing fake nails or nail polish, ask for your money back. Because they're not supposed to have them.
5: Your 106.1 BLI, Brown, Streep, and Patchogue, Long Island traffic. Delays on the Southern State westbound at Broad Hollow Road. Expect some bumper-to-bumper action back to Wellwood Avenue. Heavy traffic in both directions as well between the Meadowbrook and the Wantagh. On the LIE, expect some slowdown west from Old Westbury to Roslyn. And on the Northern State, traffic in both directions by the Wantagh. I'm Alex, and that's your 106.1 BLI, Brown, Streep, and Patchogue, Long Island traffic.
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4: 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So this is kind of scary. Forget the Ring doorbell camera, the locks on your doors. Something is still getting in through the walls into your house, and there's no way to stop it. Most likely, it's actually already happened to you, which is crazy, but we'll get to that in just a second. Also, this is really fun. Fast food restaurants, the top rated fast food spot is no longer Chick-fil-A, which it was for like years. Now it's Jersey Mike's, the highest rated quick service restaurant in America.
5: A sub above.
4: I will say I do like them. I used Jersey to be Mike's scared to fantastic. Eat them, but I like them now.
5: It's a pricier version of Subway, but when you got Danny DeVito as your spokesperson.
4: Yeah. It tastes more quality than Subway to me. No offense to Subway. But
5: I do like, though, Subway, you get the full foot long. Jersey Mike's, I believe you're only getting the 6-inch at a time,
4: but
5: so you have to order
4: Subway
5: two.
4: Subway used to be the $5 foot long. Now it's like $12.
5: Well, Jared ruined everything. They had to up their prices.
4: Who's Jared?
5: Jared, the old Subway guy that went to jail for pedophilia.
4: What?
5: Where have you been?
4: I don't know. I wasn't up to date on the Subway stuff.
5: Thank God I told you that you weren't still going around praising the wonder that was Jared of Subway.
4: No.
5: You didn't know Subway Jared?
4: I know Jared is.
5: You can go down so many rabbit holes and watch so many documentaries on Jared
4: really?
5: From Subway. You didn't know that?
4: No. I was today years old.
5: You must be living literally in a rabbit hole.
4: Maybe
5: you didn't know anything about that.
4: Maybe so. All right. So go get some Jersey Mike's later for dinner. But no longer get Papa John's. I'm freaking out about this. Papa John's is in your home. The whole Papa John's is in your house.
5: Okay.
4: They partnered with NBC Universal and Instacart to collect data on all of us for when we might be out of groceries and when we're more susceptible to buying pizza. And then they're going to target us and send us advertisements and coupons and stuff for pizza around that time.
5: It's fair game.
4: No, I don't
5: That's
4: want them collecting
5: working,
4: my data.
5: It's called working smarter,
4: no,
5: not harder.
4: No, I don't like that. So they're in connection with Instacart to be like, oh, this is when this person usually orders. This is their day. I'm going to target them. I don't like that.
5: You didn't think or you weren't aware already of the fact that there are millions of companies out there that are collecting your data?
4: No, I know, but I don't want to know about
5: it. You think Papa John's is the very first one to do so?
4: Papa John's needs to get out of my house.
5: No.
4: I didn't welcome you here.
5: If Papa John's leaves, I'm telling you, there's still a whole bunch of other pizza companies.
4: Who else do you think is at our tables?
5: Taco Bell, Wendy's, McDonald's, Burger King.
4: You think they're all hanging out?
5: Del Taco.
4: That's creepy,
5: Subway,
4: though.
5: Jared from Subway. I hope not, actually.
4: They said their goal was to be helpful to hungry customers without being, quote unquote, too creepy. If you have to say that, that just means you know you're being creepy, my guy.
5: At least respect the fact that they're being upfront about it and admitting to it.
4: I don't know. Papa John. I used to be a Papa John's girl. Now I'm a little nervous. Mm. Now I don't want to order Papa John's.
5: Better ingredients, better pizza, watching you sleep, Papa John's.
4: It's very creepy. I don't like it at all. Mm. But yeah.
5: Psst. Hey, it's Papa John. You're out of pepperoni. I got some for you.
4: That freaks me out. But yeah, Papa John's is in your house.
5: Thanks, Allie.
4: You're welcome. I'm Allie. That's all you need to know.

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2: And it's all brought to you by College Hunks Hauling Junk and College Hunks Moving. Anthony, on the phone to play. What you do for a living, Anthony?
3: I'm a stay-at-home dad.
2: Stay-at-home dad.
4: I love that.
2: You know what?
4: Nice. The biggest job there is.
3: You know,
2: love that.
3: It's a lot of work, but I love it. I got
2: it is.
3: Twins.
2: It is. Oh, boy.
4: Wow.
2: Yeah, that's a lot of work. Well, how old are they?
3: They just turned 13.
2: 13?
3: Yeah.
2: Wow. Okay. Wow. Boys or girls?
3: One of each.
4: Look at you.
2: You're going through it. All right. Well, I'm hoping I'm gonna really say a prayer here that you pick up $1,000. 10 questions, 60 seconds or less, general knowledge. You can pass should you need to. Allie's got the questions. I've got the timer. It begins after she has finished question one. Are you ready to play the $1,000 minute to win it, Anthony?
3: Let's try.
2: And away.
3: I wish I had my kids with me.
2: What's that?
3: I wish I had my kids with me. They're smarter than me.
2: Don't say that. Don't you say that. And away we go.
4: Give me one movie starring Anne Hathaway.
3: Devil Wears Prada.
4: How many bases are in baseball?
3: 3, but I don't know if home plate counts. I'm going to have to say, I guess I'll say 4.
4: Okay. The slogan, maybe she's born with it, is the slogan for what makeup company?
3: I don't know. Maybelline.
4: This breakfast cereal is represented by a toucan.
3: Fruit Loops.
4: 100 Acre Wood is the home to who?
3: Winnie the Pooh.
4: What is the longest American sitcom?
3: Friends.
4: This character is known as the boy who lived in both the book and movie series he belongs to.
3: God, pass.
4: How many stripes does the Adidas have? Adidas logo have in their logo?
3: 3.
4: This color appears on more national flags than any other.
2: Time.
4: All right.
2: You want to finish off that question, Allie?
4: Yeah. Did you have a guess for that one? This color appears on more national flags than any other.
3: Red.
2: Red would be correct.
4: That would have been correct. Yep.
2: All right. Hey, Anthony, not too bad.
4: You're very smart.
2: I don't know if your kids would have helped you, but you did pretty good. Let's go through this. You were right about the bases. When Allie asked me that question, by the way, I had to do the research too, because I'm like, it's called home plate. It's not a base, but they do qualify it as a base. So 4 was correct.
3: And I'm a huge baseball fan.
2: Yeah, no, you got it. And I respect the fact that you thought about it the way I did, because that's a great, great point. Let's go through this here. What were some of the other ones? My system is all messed up here, Allie. I don't know what happened to my document. Hang on one second. Let me just undo this. I don't know what's happening here.
4: Literally, that same thing happened to me. So
2: we're trying to...
3: Just give me the $1,000 and be done with it. Yeah.
2: Well, lucky for us, our system has started working again. There are 3 stripes in the Adidas logo. Not sure if you said that. Harry Potter was the movie series that Allie was referring to when she said this character is known as the boy who lived. And yeah, red was correct on the color of more national flags than any other. Not $1,000 richer, but we're going to get you a dozen cupcakes courtesy of the Cakes out of Huntington. Did I miss one, Allie?
4: You did. The longest American sitcom was actually The Simpsons, not Friends, but great job.
2: Anthony.
3: Wait, what was the answer?
2: The Simpsons.
3: Oh, yeah. Okay.
2: Still going now. All right, Anthony, you hang on a second, okay, buddy?
3: Thank you so much.
2: You're so welcome. We do the $1,000 minute to win it weekday morning, 7:40 and 9:10.
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1: Long Island's number one for all the hits.

0: finished. It's 106.1 BLI, Long Island's number one for all the hits. Psych and Alley in the morning. Yeah, you got to be very careful because these scammers are getting real, real good. Mm-hmm. It's like AI is getting really, really good.
1: Of course.
0: And then these scammers are getting really, really good, hoping to prey and take advantage.
1: Well, yeah, things get better every single day.
0: Of the extra gullible.
1: Mm-hmm.
0: So the other day I logged on to Instagram, got a DM from what looked to be a very real account.
1: Okay.
0: And it said, hey, I saw your profile. You look really cute. I've got a friend that's afraid to admit to you that they think you're cute.
1: Yeah,
0: but they're very interested in getting to know you and was wondering if you would send them a DM. And the whole thing looked legit.
1: Yeah, you posted it.
0: It didn't, like, sometimes you can tell when these things are just like it's a bot or but they're getting very, very good. And I thought to myself, if I wasn't smart, if I was just somebody that was looking for love and kind of desperate and down on myself and be like, you know, I'll take a chance. You never know. There are crazier stories.
1: Definitely.
0: I probably would have responded also if I wasn't married.
1: Right, true. Good point. Excellent.
0: But think of all the people that get involved with these catfishing scams or
1: well,
0: even these text messages.
1: How do you know it's a scam?
0: I don't, but I'm assuming it was.
1: Imagine it wasn't.
0: There was actually somebody out there that thought I was cute.
1: Right.
0: If it was real and I was single, I wouldn't entertain it anyways because I don't want to talk to somebody that had to go to somebody else to get them to send me the message.
1: My favorite scams are when it's like the celebrities. Like a
0: lot
1: of times,
0: Michael Jackson from the grave.
1: And it's like, and there's one, like there's always a Joe Jonas account that like will reach out, but the one of the O's is a zero.
0: Yeah.
1: So it'll be like, hey, it's Joe Jonas. Thanks so much for supporting me as an artist. I want to give back to you. Can you send me your Venmo account?
0: I got a text message the other day, too, from one of those numbers. And it didn't say who it was, but it looked like a legitimate text message. And it said, I think we can really come to a good agreement on your pay. Please call me with...
1: Yes. They always...
0: With details
1: They
0: or something
1: always
0: like that.
1: Start with something that's very, like... Vague
0: makes
1: almost.
0: You think like, oh,
1: you're like, wait, did I forget something?
0: Yeah. Correct. But this happens way more often than you would think. I know we got Lisa, not smoking Lisa, but Lisa on the end, other end of the phone. This happened to you or your family member?
2: I have an aunt. She was catfished by somebody pretending to be somebody in like another country.
0: Mm-hmm.
2: And she recently widowed. And they played on her. She sent them her whole entire retirement, 80-some thousand dollars she sent to these people. We didn't actually find out about it until after it was already over, and there was no way to retrieve her funds or
1: nothing.
2: I don't know why they can't track that or get that, you know, stop that from happening all the time.
0: Yeah, and it's also, I mean, that's the other thing, too. It's not just that they seem like they're in another country. They most often are.
1: Mm-hmm.
0: Because

0: they know that that's an easy way to avoid, I guess, investigation or getting found.
1: Like, I don't know. You got to feel bad for these people, though, who fall for the scams.
0: So you said it. You discovered it after the fact. How did it come to be that everybody found out the news?
2: Her daughter, which is my cousin, she needed to borrow some money from her mother. Yeah. And her mom just started, you know, crying and telling her that she didn't have any money. She's like, Mom, what about all your, you know, she's like, I've been sending it to whatever his name was. This was somebody that she'd been talking to for over a year. Ooh. And her daughter was having a fit over it anyways because she was like, you know, telling her that she was in love with this guy.
1: Oh my God, that's so sad.
0: Yeah, and you see that, and thank you for the phone call. You see that all the time on those TLC shows.
1: Mm-hmm.
0: That sometimes it's legit. They'll find people in another country that they fall in love with. But then there are those stories with that the person that they've fallen in love with, have been talking to for 2 years and sending all this money to. It's like a dude. It's like not even a woman that they're talking
1: to.
0: Or a guy that's supposed to be a girl. Like, just be careful with the catfishing scams, man. It was a good reminder the other day because I looked at that message and I was like, this looks legit.
1: It did look very legit.
0: And I'm a handsome guy, so it's not totally unbelievable that somebody would find me handsome.
1: Right.
0: Yeah, well, but be careful out there, okay? Because these scams are getting really, really good and very, very believable.
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1: Jermaine, TJ, Smooth in for Ali. And don't forget, this is the last week of BLI's Pick Your Ticket, your chance to qualify for that grand prize, that five-night all-inclusive trip to Jamaica, but also be able to get a ticket to one of the huge shows right here in New York, maybe even to see her live. It's Olivia Dean, a couple minutes, brand new on BLI.

My nieces, Ava and Maya. What's up, girls? They go absolutely crazy every time they hear this song. Huntrix Golden on Long Island's number one for all the hits, 106.1 BLI. It's your man, TJ Smooth, in for Allie Allie. 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It's going down tomorrow at our studio, 555 Sunrise Highway, right here in West Babylon, from 9 a.m. to 3 p.m. each day.

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23: For Bayshore, Merrick, and the rest of the island, mix of sun and clouds today, high near 84. We're going down to 65 tonight. Tomorrow, cloudy with a slight chance of rain, high of about 82. And then we're dropping down to 66. As always, go to Island Wide Weather on social media or visit them at islandwideweather.com for your latest on Long Island.

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16: For Stony Brook, Levittown, and the rest of the island. Remember that mix of Santa Claus I talked about earlier? Yeah, nah, throw that out the window. It's all sunny outside. High reaching near 84. We're going down to 65 tonight. Tomorrow, cloudy. Tomorrow, with a slight chance of rain, high by 82. And then low, going down to about 66. Islandwide Weather is your place to go for all Long Island weather. 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
1: So this guy right here, he is definitely one of the biggest rising stars out right now. And he's going to be live at Madison Square Garden on November 23rd. Now, here's something really cool. He could be one of your choices for BLI's Pick Your Ticket. And let's say you don't win Pick Your Ticket, you have another chance to win to see him live by going to WBLI.com right now and entering to win tickets. Of course, I'm talking about the one, the only Mr. Somber. This is his brand new song, My Body Isn't Ready, on 106.1 BLI.

0: Captain.
1: Olivia Rodrigo on Long Island's number one for all the hits, 106.1 BLI. It's your man TJ Smooth in for Ali Ali. 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
24: For Brentwood, Long Beach, and the rest of the island, yeah, mostly sunny today. High near 84. We're going on to 65 tonight. Tomorrow, cloudy with a slight chance of rain. High about 82, and then a low at 66. As always, go over to Islandwide Weather for all your latest on Long Island weather on social media or on their website at islandwideweather.com. 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

0: 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Hey, Mr. DJ. 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
8: For Islandia, Lindenhurst, and the rest of the island, mostly sunny today, high reaching near 84. We're going down to 65 tonight. Tomorrow, cloudy with a slight chance of rain, high of about 82, and a low at about 66. Islandwide weather, your source for the latest on Long Island weather. 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Right now, it is 83 at Long Island's number one for all the hits, 106.1 BLI.

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It's Gracie Abrams Hit the Wall on BLI. I'm a crack.

If there is anyone to see in concert, it's this man right here. The Weeknd, Cry For Me on Long Island's number one for all the hits, 106.1 BLI. It's TJ Smooth and for Ali Allen. You know what? I wouldn't mind seeing her in concert, too. It's Zara Larsson, Lush Life on 106.1 BLI.

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Ben Timboon on Long Island's number one for all the hits, 106.1 BLI. Your man TJ Smooth, and that is my time. Be back with you again very, very soon, I promise. But in the meantime, let me leave you with brand new Sabrina Carpenter. This is House Tour on 106.1 BLI. Peace.

106.1, BLI, Long Island's number one for all the hits. How's it going? I'm Alexa Neo in for Kat today. Happy Tuesday. It is gorgeous out. A lot nicer than how yesterday started, for sure.

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2: 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Now let's take a look for Bayshore, Shirley, and the rest of the island. It was a hot one today. Reached a high of 84 and sun dropping to 74 tonight. Tomorrow looks like another really nice day. Mix of sun and clouds. High of 83. Right now it's 84.

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1: I'm such a big lyrics person, which is why this is my favorite Olivia Dean song ever. She tells this story so beautifully. And one of my favorite lines is, "Love's never wasted when it's shared." This one's called A Couple Minutes on BLI.

106.1 VLI, Long Island's number one for all the hits. I'm Alexa Neo, here to remind you that tomorrow we're doing a blood drive right here at our studios in West Babylon, 555 Sunrise Highway with the New York Blood Center. It's starting at 9 a.m., go until 3 p.m., and each person who donates blood is going to receive 2 tickets to an Islanders home game. So you're doing something good, and you're getting some Islanders tickets. So we hope to see you there tomorrow. All the details

0: up? I'm Val with your BLI Browns Jeep and Patchogue Long Island traffic. Crash on the Southern State eastbound at the SAG, exit 41, taking out that shoulder, backed up to exit 39, about a 15-minute delay. A water main break on Sunrise at Route 110. Off-ramps both closed, both sides. Delays in the area. And delays in Brookville on Route 107. Construction in the area, consolidating it down to a single-file lane between Fruitledge and Wheatley Road. Expect delays. LIRR, Babylon Branch delays as well. That's your BLI, Browns Jeep in Patchogue, Long Island traffic.
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R. Kehlani at the Barclays Center August 21st, or The Neighborhood at the Barclays Center on November 21st. So don't go anywhere. It's coming up in just a few minutes.

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0: 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Qualify right now.
1: What's up? It's Alexa Neo in for Kat today with Pick Your Ticket. So give me a call right now. It's 631-301-1061. And if you're caller 20, you're going to get to choose between tickets to see Kehlani at the Barclays Center August 21st or The Neighborhood at the Barclays Center on November 21st. Plus qualify for the grand prize, that five-night trip for two to Couples Resorts in Jamaica. Good luck. Also, it's time for the Fan Fave Countdown, sponsored by Mark Medical Care. Kicking it off with my guy, Bruno Mars. Right now, it's Risk It All.
0: Number five.

0: 96.1 of BLI, Long Island's number one for all the hits. I'm Alexa Neo with the Fan Fave Countdown. Coming up next, it's Olivia Dean with So Easy to Fall in Love. And she really is so easy to fall in love with.
1: Number 3.

0: Adele with your BLI. Brown's Jeep in Patchogue, Long Island traffic. We're still dealing with that crash. Eastbound on the Southern State at the SAG exit 41A. Taking out that shoulder. About 15-minute delay backed up to exit 39. Westbound LIE. We have a crash just after Washington Ave. About 15 minutes there. Eastbound rubbernecking. And Sunrise incident at Hospital Road. Backed up to Station Road. Expect delays. And LARRR delays for the Babylon branch. That is your BLI. Brown's Jeep in Patchogue. Long Island traffic.
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0: 106.1 VLI, Long Island's number one. For all the heads, I'm Alexa Neo with the Fan Fave Countdown. Coming in at number one, it's Taylor Swift with I Knew It, I Knew You.
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0: It's Val with your BLI, Browns, Jeep, in Patchogue, Long Island traffic, eastbound crash on Sunrise at Brookhaven Hospital Road, taking out the shoulder, backed up to exit 53, about 10-15 minute delay. Still dealing with that crash on the Southern State eastbound at the SAG exit 41A, shoulder blocked about 5 minutes. And Southern State also heavy in spots both directions between Seaford Oyster Bay and Wellwood Ave. Traffic sponsored by Affordable Cesspool. 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That's your BLI, Browns, Jeep, and Patchogue, Long Island traffic.
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How's it going? I'm Alexa Neo on 106.1 BLI, Long Island's number one. 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

106.1 BLI. It's Alexa and Neo. So if you want to laugh, you have to watch Zara Larsson on Chicken Shop Date. It's that show with Amelia de Moldenberg. And watching it, it just feels like you're hanging out with them. Like it's a girls' night. And also, I don't think I've ever heard Zara laugh so hard in an interview before. Like, listen. Like, it's contagious. So

106.1, VLI, and the New York Blood Center are hosting a blood drive tomorrow right here in our studios at 555 Sunrise Highway in West Babylon. It's going on from 9 a.m. to 3 p.m. And everybody who donates blood is going to receive two tickets to an Islanders home game. So you're doing a really good thing and you're getting tickets to see the Islanders. So we hope to see you here tomorrow, 9 to 3 p.m.

0: Al with your Be a Lie. Brown's Jeep in Patchogue, Long Island traffic, eastbound LIE, seeing patches of volume between Seaford Oyster Bay and Vets Highway. And Northern State delayed eastbound at Wolf Hill Road up to Deer Park Road. Southern congestion around New Highway as well as right near Bethpage Parkway. Expect jam ups. It's all cleared at the SAG. 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That's your BLI at Brown's Jeep in Patchogue, Long Island traffic.
1: 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Now let's take a look for Brentwood, Ronkonkoma, and the rest of the island. Reached a high of 84 today. It's going to be dropping to 72 tonight. Tomorrow looks like another nice day. Mix of sun and clouds. High of 83. Right now it's 80 at Long Island's number one for all the hits.

106.1 BLI. It's Alexa Mio, and I just wanted to give a big congratulations to this week's BLI local legends in Oakdale and Sayville. 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

106.1 BLI, Long Island's number one for all the hits. I'm Alexa Neo. I keep seeing everyone talking about Summerween, being super excited for fall, for Halloween, and I get it. I love the fall as well. However, I'm going to be honest, I do still think it's a little bit early. For me, I think September 1st, go on, get your pumpkin spice lattes, but right now,

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96.1 VLI. 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New York City.

with your BLI, Brown's Jeep in Patchogue, Long Island traffic, Sunken Meadow southbound, moving slow at the Northern State down to the LIE, continues on the sag. Heavy to G Road clears out after that. Stop and go LIE between Route 106 and Route 110, and slow in spots between the sag and Old Nichols Road. Sunrise Highway in Bohemia moving

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0: in Patchogue, Long Island traffic dealing with an incident on the northern state around South Oyster Bay Road. Expect delays in the area of Vets Highway. A stalled vehicle at Route 111 Wheeler Road blocking the right lane about 5 minutes there in the sag. Seeing congestion at the LIE. This is southbound down to G Road. It clears out after that. Trains, some delays for the Ronkonkoma branch. I am Val. That is a look at your BLI Browns Jeep in Patchogue, Long Island traffic.
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29: 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Now let's take a look for Babylon, Islip, and the rest of the island. Reached a high of 84 today. Beautiful, sunny, perfect day to take a dip in the pool. It's going to be dropping to 73 tonight and tomorrow. Looks like a mix of sun and clouds, slight chance of rain with a high of 83. And right now it's 80. 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

106.1 of VLI. It's Alexa Neo. Now, are you going to be going to the romantic tour at MetLife Stadium to see Mr. Bruno Mars in all his glory? Because I'm going to be there. I am so excited. I'm really hoping him and Anderson .Paak do at least like one or two Silk Sonic songs. That would be a dream. By the way, if you want to enter to win tickets to that show, head to WVLI.com. For just a

What's up? It's Alexa Neo on 106.1 of BLI. As always, it's been a pleasure hanging out with you, but I gotta get out of here. So have a wonderful rest of your night. I'll talk to you again tomorrow at 3 o'clock, filling in for Kat.

0: Val with your BLI, Brown's Jeep in Patchogue, Long Island traffic, taking a look in the Hamptons. Busy in spots on Sunrise between Tuckahoe Lane and Church Lane. We have that stalled vehicle on Vets Highway at Route 111 with a roadblock in the right lane, about a 5-minute delay right now. Southern State eastbound delays between Route 106 and Washington Ave westbound. Slow at Bethpage Parkway, seeing that down to Route 107. Rest of the island is moving well, no other issues. Trains on are close. 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That is your BLI, Brown, Steve, and Patchogue, Long Island traffic.
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To do what, Olivia? Oh, obviously. 106.1 BLI, Long Island's number one for all the hits. It's Danielle. I'm so stoked to be hanging out with you tonight. I've got new music coming from Ari, Benson Boone, and right now it's Zara Larsson. Let's party.

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1: 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He has not announced the details, but he is expected to drop one soon. And honestly, if this is any indication, it's going to be so good. 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